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7: Here is your weather forecast from ABK Flooring Weather Center for this evening. Scattered showers and thunderstorms, mostly cloudy skies with a low around 70. Isolated showers for your Sunday. That'll be early before 9 a.m. Partly sunny otherwise with a high near 90. And for Monday, sunny and hot with a high near 93.
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0: Green Day, Boulevard of Broken Dreams, and Rick Burton. In case you didn't know, today is Saturday, June the 27th, National Ice Cream Cake Day. It's also National Sunglasses Day, National Bingo Day, and International Pineapple Day, in case you didn't know. Like a Prayer, Madonna, J. Kyle's Band, Centerfold, coming up.
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1: 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Here is your weather forecast from ABK Flooring Weather Center for this evening. Scattered showers and thunderstorms, mostly cloudy skies with a low around 70. Isolated showers for your Sunday. That'll be early before 9 a.m. Partly sunny otherwise with a high near 90. And for Monday, sunny and hot with a high near 93.
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John Travolta and Olivia Newton-John from the Grease soundtrack. You're the one that I want. Matchbox 20, 3 a.m. Call me Blondie. Right now it's 38 Special. Hold on loosely.

0: Matchbox 20, 3 a.m. and Rick Burton on your Saturday. Okay, out of our strange and unusual file, a skateboarder that traveled from California to Florida in just 39 days in an attempt to break his own Guinness World Record. Chad Caruso made the journey for more than 3,000 miles from Venice Beach, California to Jacksonville, Florida between May 1st and June the 8th, averaging 72 miles a day on a skateboard. That's a talent right there. Come on, Eileen, Dexy's Midnight Runners, Johnny Hayes Jazz, Shattered Dreams, and Do Ya EL Oak on the way.
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1: Every game reminds us that humility means winning with class and losing with grace. I'm Dante Pope from Maryville High School.
2: And I'm Ashton Elpers from North Posey High School. 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
1: Wins and losses, highs and lows, success and failure, they are all part of being a student athlete and a human being.
2: Learning how to handle these ups and downs on the field prepares us to handle them off the field, too.
3: I am IHSAA Commissioner Paul Neidig. Be a champion of high school sports and the lessons they teach by buying a ticket to your high school's athletic events. This is developing character. This is education-based athletics. 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
4: Here is your weather forecast from ABK Flooring Weather Center for this evening. Scattered showers and thunderstorms, mostly cloudy skies with a low around 70. Isolated showers for your Sunday. That'll be early before 9 a.m. Partly sunny otherwise with a high near 90. And for Monday, sunny and hot with a high near 93.
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The National Weather Service in Paducah has issued a flash flood warning for Gibson County until 2:30 a.m. Central Daylight Time Sunday. At 8:27 p.m. Central Daylight Time, local law enforcement reported flash flooding in Gibson County, with numerous rural and county roads across the county flooding, along with water running across N64 east of Oakland City. Between 3 and 9 inches of rain have fallen. Flooding. The following impacts are expected, will continue, but no additional rainfall is expected through the late evening hours. Expected hazards include flash flooding caused by heavy rain. Severe weather has been confirmed by law enforcement reported. The following impacts are expected: flash flooding of small creeks and streams, urban areas, highways, streets and underpasses, as well as other poor drainage and low-lying areas. Some locations that will experience flash flooding include Princeton, Fort Branch, Oakland City, Grayville, Hobstadt, Owensville, Potoka, Francisco, Somerville, Hazleton, and Mackey. Turn around, don't drown when encountering flooded roads. Most flood deaths occur in vehicles. Be especially cautious at night when it is harder to recognize the dangers of flooding. Repeating, a flash flood warning has been issued until 2:30 a.m. Central Daylight Time Sunday for the following county: Gibson, Indiana,

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1: News this hour from Town Hall, I'm Mary Rose. The U.S. has launched more strikes on Iran today. U.S. Central Command says the strikes were in response to Iran launching a drone at another ship traveling through the Strait of Hormuz. This comes a day after the U.S. launched similar strikes in response to a ship attack earlier this week. Tehran said Saturday it had struck U.S.-linked targets in the region in response to yesterday's strikes. The death toll from Venezuela's dual earthquakes has now risen to more than 1,400 people.
2: Crews in Venezuela are still searching for people 3 days after two back-to-back powerful earthquakes. Authorities have now blocked access to La Guaira, the epicenter of the destruction north of the capital Caracas, where more than 14,000 military and police are patrolling. Acting President Delcy Rodriguez says on state TV that Venezuela is not alone and that the country is receiving help from all over the world. She says rescue workers from Italy have just arrived. I'm Donna Water.
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Fleetwood Mac, Go Your Own Way. Culture Club, Do You Really Want to Hurt Me? Sister Christian, Night Ranger. Right now it's Bill Medley and Jennifer Warnes. I've Had the Time of My Life. Nah.

We have a confession to make. We've had cabin fever since, well, like November. So we're going to be all over Washington and Daviess County. Find us for amazing giveaways. We are Washington. We are Daviess County. 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

0: Night Ranger, Sister Christian, and Rick Burton on your Saturday, June the 27th. Who's lighting up candles today? Bruce Johnson from the Beach Boys is 84 years old. Joey Covington from Jefferson Airplane and Hot Tuna, 81. Jim Fuller from the Safaris, Wipeout, remember that song? 79 years old. And Lee Nash from Sixpence None the Richer is 50 years old today. Black Velvet, Atlanta Miles on the way, Pretenders, Brass in Pocket, and Duran Duran, Rio.
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9: Here is your weather forecast from ABK Flooring Weather Center for this evening. Scattered showers and thunderstorms, mostly cloudy skies with a low around 70. Isolated showers for your Sunday. That'll be early before 9 a.m. Partly sunny otherwise with a high near 90. And for Monday, sunny and hot with a high near 93.

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7: Here is your weather forecast from ABK Flooring Weather Center for this evening. Scattered showers and thunderstorms, mostly cloudy skies with a low around 70. Isolated showers for your Sunday. That'll be early before 9 a.m. Partly sunny otherwise with a high near 90. And for Monday, sunny and hot with a high near 93.
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0: 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Rick James, Super Freak on the way, and Every Rose Has Its Thorn Poison coming up.
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Oh, sorry, seems there was a typo. It was supposed to say, nobody at Memories 107.9 is a trained singer.

0: Don't you forget about me, Simple Minds. Going to play that for Dan checking in tonight. Something you want to hear, hit me up on socials. Got Gary Newman, Sir Rod Stewart, and the Cars next.
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7: Here is your weather forecast from the ABK Flooring Weather Center. Patchy fog early today, then isolated showers and thunderstorms. Otherwise, partly sunny with an afternoon high 89. Tonight, mostly clear with a low 73. For Monday, sunny and hot with high near 93. Heat index values as high as 103. And Tuesday, sunny and hot with a high near 94.
8: 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There, we said it. Memories 107.9.

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0: Little Miss Can't Be Wrong. Great one from the Spin Doctors. Mike Scott, moving through the weekend. Thank you for making us part of yours. MJ on the way. Got Journey and The System. Remember the song Don't Disturb This Groove? We did, and I'm going to play it for you in minutes.
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6: Here is your weather forecast from the ABK Flooring Weather Center. Patchy fog early today, then isolated showers and thunderstorms. Otherwise, partly sunny with an afternoon high 89. Tonight, mostly clear with a low 73. For Monday, sunny and hot with high near 93. Heat index values as high as 103. And Tuesday, sunny and hot with a high near 94.
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0: Taking it back, late 80s, one of four big hits for that gentleman. Right here waiting, it's Richard Marx.
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0: Mr. Broken Wings, one of two back-to-back hits. The other one, of course, Kyrie. Moving through the nighttime with Bon Jovi. Got the band Eagle Eyed Cherry and a classic from the Fab Four in minutes.
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1: Here is your weather forecast from the ABK Flooring Weather Center. Patchy fog early today, then isolated showers and thunderstorms. Otherwise, partly sunny with an afternoon high 89. Tonight, mostly clear with a low 73. For Monday, sunny and hot with high near 93. Heat index values as high as 103. And Tuesday, sunny and hot with a high near 94.
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We have a confession to make. We've had cabin fever since, well, like November. So we're going to be all over Washington and Daviess County. 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We are Washington. We are Daviess County. 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

0: Great one from the Fab Four. We'll play that for Dan, probably the biggest Beatles fan of all time. Checking in on the Facebook Instant Messenger. Got Berlin on the way and Survivor.
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0: One of several big hits for that great band. I remember getting that very song on a 45. Remember 45s? Used to go to the record store and used to purchase records and 33 and a third albums. The way to do it, right? And they're actually making a comeback. Vinyl's definitely made a comeback in the past several years. But I remember getting that song when it first came out. Great hit from Survivor and Eye of the Tiger.
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2: Here is your weather forecast from the ABK Flooring Weather Center. Patchy fog early today, then isolated showers and thunderstorms. Otherwise, partly sunny with an afternoon high 89. Tonight, mostly clear with a low 73. For Monday, sunny and hot with high near 93. Heat index values as high as 103. And Tuesday, sunny and hot with a high near 94.
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Everyone at Memories 107.9 is a trained singer, so we understand pitch, melody, and reading music. Oh, sorry. Seems there was a typo. It was supposed to say, nobody at Memories 107.9 is a trained singer.

0: We built this city. We built this city on rock and roll. Gracie Slick, Mickey Thomas at Starship. Got Pat Benatar, MJ, and Sir Elton John with a classic from the mid-70s right around the corner.
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7: Here is your weather forecast from the ABK Flooring Weather Center. Patchy fog early today, then isolated showers and thunderstorms. Otherwise, partly sunny with an afternoon high 89. Tonight, mostly clear with a low 73. For Monday, sunny and hot, with high near 93. Heat index values as high as 103. And Tuesday, sunny and hot, with a high near 94.
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0: Mid-70s, doing some Crocodile Rocking with EJ. We've got more great tunes coming up. Rolling Oars, and we'll in Tears for Fears. Now, Tears for Fears in the 80s actually had four hits. I'm going to play one of them for you to lead the way coming up on the other side of these, too.
1: 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We're right here in Washington. 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

0: 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We're taking it old school in the nighttime all weekend long with great tunes all the way from Mellencamp, Chicago, and ZZ Top.
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4: Here is your weather forecast from the ABK Flooring Weather Center. Patchy fog early today, then isolated showers and thunderstorms. Otherwise, partly sunny with an afternoon high 89. Tonight, mostly clear with a low 73. For Monday, sunny and hot, with high near 93. Heat index values as high as 103. And Tuesday, sunny and hot with a high near 94.
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0: That band out and about on the road through the summer months, a classic from Billy Gibbons and the Boys, ZZ Top. And Give Me All Your Love. And Mike Scott with Eric Carmen coming up. 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
3: Here is your weather forecast from the ABK Flooring Weather Center. Patchy fog early today, then isolated showers and thunderstorms. Otherwise, partly sunny with an afternoon high 89. Tonight, mostly clear with a low 73. For Monday, sunny and hot, with high near 93. Heat index values as high as 103. And Tuesday, sunny and hot, with a high near 94.
4: 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We were just watching reels for the past 20 minutes. Don't tell our boss.

0: I'm going to be, I'm going to be 500 miles. Great one from the Proclaimers. Moving forward in the nighttime, Mike Scott with you. Got the coffee going, and as always, playing some great tunes. Love being here in the nighttime. My favorite part of being here is at night playing some great tunes. George Harrison leads the way. Got Sheila E. and Huey and the news on the other side of these.
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3: 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Like a breakfast burrito, may not be good for you, but it's exactly what you need to get the day going.

0: Cause I gotta have faith. 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Because I gotta have faith.
1: You got to have faith in your kids. I remember when my son was in second grade, he had an assignment. They had to draw a picture combining two different animals. And he chose a duck and an elephant. He could have called it like a duckophant, but he chose elephant. Yeah, we had to go and have one of those conferences. I'm Randy Johnson. I'm your weekend radio pal. On the way, the Bengals go up in flames. White Snake are coming around again. Plus, we celebrate the birthday of Melvin James Kaminsky. That's right. Today.

0: He'll be doing it again today for the 100th time, blowing out the candles. Melvin James Kaminsky. Melvin James Kaminsky. Mel Brooks. Born June 28th, 1926. Mel Brooks is 100 years old today. He's one of 22 entertainers to win the EGOT. That's the Emmy, the Grammy, Oscar, and a Tony. Received a Kennedy Center honor in 2009. Hollywood Walk of Fame 2010. Won the Academy Award for Best Original Screenplay for The Producers, 1967. Of course, we love Blazing Saddles, Young Frankenstein, Silent Movie. That's one of my favorites. High Anxiety. High Anxiety. You win. History of the World Part 1 and 2. And Spaceballs. Now, if you make me choose, my favorite's got to be Young Frankenstein.
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3: 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On the other screen, it's Disclosure Day. 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Follow the Indiana Theater Facebook page for showtimes. 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
4: Here is your weather forecast from the ABK Flooring Weather Center. Patchy fog early today, then isolated showers and thunderstorms. Otherwise, partly sunny with an afternoon high 89. Tonight, mostly clear with a low 73. For Monday, sunny and hot, with high near 93. Heat index values as high as 103. And Tuesday, sunny and hot with a high near 94.
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0: Love Bites. I think I was 15. I know I was 15 when I got my first Love Bite. Her name was Connie. Man, she gave me a big old hickey. I was rather mortified because I knew Mom would not be pleased. Connie said, just rub some toothpaste on there. It'll go away. Kids, let me tell you something. That don't work.
1: 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The Drive Around Town is presented by the Davies County Visitors Bureau and Davies County Tourism. We are Davies County. Davies Community Hospital's annual pickleball tournament fundraiser in honor of Dr. Suresh Lohano will be held June 26th through the 28th at the pickleball courts at Longfellow Park in Washington. Come out and spend the day watching.

The National Weather Service in Paducah has issued a flash flood warning for Gibson County until 9:45 a.m. Central Daylight Time. At 5:41 a.m. Central Daylight Time, Doppler radar indicated thunderstorms producing heavy rain across the warned area. Between 1 and 3 inches of rain have fallen. Additional rainfall amounts of 1 to 2 inches are possible in the warned area. Flash flooding is ongoing or expected to begin shortly. Expected hazards include flash flooding caused by thunderstorms. Source, radar. The following impacts are expected: flash flooding of small creeks and streams, urban areas, highways, streets and underpasses, as well as other poor drainage and low-lying areas. Some locations that will experience flash flooding include Princeton, Fort Branch, Oakland City, Hobstadt, Owensville, Francisco, Somerville and Mackey. Turn around, don't drown when encountering flooded roads. Most flood deaths occur in vehicles. Repeating, a flash flood warning has been issued until 9:45 a.m. Central Daylight Time for the following county: Gibson, Indiana,

0: Let's Dance. It was the 15th studio album by David Bowie, featuring a then unknown Texas blues guitarist by the name of Stevie Ray Vaughan. Next time we play that song, you'll be listening for the guitar solo.
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8: Here is your weather forecast from the ABK Flooring Weather Center. Patchy fog early today, then isolated showers and thunderstorms. Otherwise, partly sunny with an afternoon high 89. Tonight, mostly clear with a low 73. For Monday, sunny and hot with high near 93. Heat index values as high as 103. And Tuesday, sunny and hot with a high near 94.
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I needed a miracle in high school to pass algebra. 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On the way, Eddie Money says, hold on, Betty Davis is coming. 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

0: They're talking about the cockroach party in India. No, it's not a bunch of cockroaches drinking and enjoying Doritos. Supporters of India's viral cockroach janta party. It's a political party in India. The cockroach party banged steel plates with spoons in protest last weekend to demand the resignation of the education minister over allegations of examination irregularities and repeated paper leaks. The banging of plates appeared to satirize the prime minister's call for Indians to step onto balconies and rooftops and bang utensils in solidarity with frontline health workers during the peak of COVID-19. Well, yeah, that worked out. Authorities deployed heavy security and police used cameras and drones to monitor the protest. You know, we don't agree on much in this country, but no matter which side of the line you're on, I think we can all agree we need a cockroach party.
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1: Here is your weather forecast from the ABK Flooring Weather Center. Patchy fog early today, then isolated showers and thunderstorms. Otherwise, partly sunny with an afternoon high 89. Tonight, mostly clear with a low 73. For Monday, sunny and hot, high near 93. Heat index values as high as 103. And Tuesday, sunny and hot with a high near 94.
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0: The inimitable Carol King wrote The Locomotion back in the early 60s. That song, one of only two songs to go to number one, sung by two different artists. 1962, it was Little Eva that took The Locomotion to number one. In 1974, it was Grand Funk Railroad. The version we just heard, 1988, Kylie Minogue, made it all the way to number three.
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1: 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Here is your weather forecast from the ABK Flooring Weather Center. Patchy fog early today, then isolated showers and thunderstorms. Otherwise, partly sunny with an afternoon high 89. Tonight, mostly clear with a low 73. For Monday, sunny and hot with high near 93. Heat index values as high as 103. And Tuesday, sunny and hot with a high near 94.
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1: Have I told you lately, I need some oxygen? Rod Stewart was in Utah on June 19th, so about a week ago, and doing a concert, and, well, he had to stop the show, and they had to bring out the oxygen tank. Well, Rod is 81. He's fine. He was able to continue. I saw James Brown toward the end of his life in Vail, Colorado, 10,000 feet. Yeah, I thought James was going to die that night. Be careful, old guys. Come on now.
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5: 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We never figured out the puzzles, but we liked to play.

I don't have a joke about a barracuda, but I do have one about a dung beetle. A dung beetle walks into a bar, says to the bartender, "Excuse me, is this stool taken?" See, that was worth it. I'm Randy Johnson. I'm your weekend radio star. On the way, the foundations are bringing Buttercup. Cyndi Lauper's bringing the girls, plus a stunning announcement from King Charles. First, can I offer you a...

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0: The foundations are building us up. 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
9: Here is your weather forecast from the ABK Flooring Weather Center. Patchy fog early today, then isolated showers and thunderstorms. Otherwise, partly sunny with an afternoon high 89. Tonight, mostly clear with a low 73. For Monday, sunny and hot with high near 93. Heat index values as high as 103. And Tuesday, sunny and hot with a high near 94.
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Oh, sorry. Seems there was a typo. It was supposed to say, nobody at Memories 107.9 is a trained singer.

0: girls just want to have fun, so they're poking holes in themselves. It's National Body Piercing Day. 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Body Piercing Day, originally dedicated to Jim Ward. Now, if you're a body piercing person, you should know about Jim Ward. He is heralded as the granddaddy of the body piercing movement. How about that for your epitaph?
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5: Here is your weather forecast from the ABK Flooring Weather Center. Patchy fog early today, then isolated showers and thunderstorms. Otherwise, partly sunny with an afternoon high 89. Tonight, mostly clear with a low 73. For Monday, sunny and hot, with high near 93. Heat index values as high as 103. And Tuesday, sunny and hot with a high near 94.
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0: If you're polydactyl, you have 12 fingers. That's right. They say one in about 1,000 babies has 12 fingers. I'll be darned. Where do they buy gloves?
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The promise. I promise my wife loves me, but the other night she's yelling at me from upstairs. She says, do you ever get a shooting pain across your body like somebody's got a voodoo doll of you and they're stabbing it? I said, no. She said, how about now? I'm Randy Johnson. I'm your weekend radio pal. Soon Van Halen will jump. Steve Miller will run. Plus, we travel to the world of ointment immigration. 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

0: At David Lee Roth's age, there'll be no more jumping. 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
1: I feel like I got hit by a bus. Oh, the pain, the pain. You know, when I was a little boy, I'd visit my Grandma Anna. She was my great-grandmother. And there was this smell. Yeah, I can still remember it. When you'd walk into the apartment building, it wasn't an old folks' home, but it was all elderly people that lived there. And the whole apartment building had this kind of minty smell, with chicken soup too, but kind of a minty thing. It smelled of old people, which brings us to ointment immigration. I buy this Asian balm, think icy hot, but with natural ingredients for aches and pains and the cramps. Grandma Anna called him a Charlie horse. Oh, I'm getting a Charlie horse. When you're young, you buy some ointment for sore muscles. You throw it in a drawer when you're done with it, and occasionally you need it, and you think, where did I leave it? And you got to look all over the house. You finally find it. When you get into your 40s and 50s, that jar of ointment migrates to a shelf in the TV room, little more handy to rub on occasionally while you're watching the TV. Now, recently, my jar of Miracle Balm has migrated to its final resting place, the nightstand, next to our bed. Now in my mid-60s, I buy the Asian Balm in the multi-pack, and I'm rubbing that Miracle Salve all over. Well, not all over, but yeah, you get my drift. And now our bedroom smells like Grandma Anna's apartment building. As Betty Davis once famously and very poignantly said, getting old ain't for sissies.
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10: Here is your weather forecast from the ABK Flooring Weather Center. Patchy fog early today, then isolated showers and thunderstorms. Otherwise, partly sunny with an afternoon high 89. Tonight, mostly clear with a low 73. For Monday, sunny and hot with high near 93. Heat index values as high as 103. And Tuesday, sunny and hot with a high near 94.
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0: Speaking of fathers, it's the Shake Boys, Dwayne and Cannon, weekday morning 6 till 10. 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
3: Here is your weather forecast from the ABK Flooring Weather Center. Patchy fog early today, then isolated showers and thunderstorms. Otherwise, partly sunny with an afternoon high 89. Tonight, mostly clear with a low 73. For Monday, sunny and hot with high near 93. Heat index values as high as 103. And Tuesday, sunny and hot with a high near 94.
4: Saddle up, lock and load.
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0: Goo Goo Dolls became Goo Goo Dolls when the owner of a club they were going to play at refused to put the band's name up on the marquee. At that time, the band was called Sex Maggots. Ironically, I used to dance under that name. I'm Randy Johnson. Thank you so much for sharing some time with me today. We'll do it again soon. So long, everybody. And so long, Maysaw. We miss you, baby.
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Live Cheap Trick from Live at Budokan. I want you to want me. Don't leave. Stay right where you're at. Great classic hits coming up from Men Without Hats. Smash Mouth. Here's OMD. Orchestral Maneuvers in the Dark if you leave.

0: Dancing Safely, that's Men Without Hats and the Safety Dance. Started that set with Cheap Trick live from Live at Budokan, I Want You to Want Me. They just finished up touring with Styx this spring and early summer. They're going to kick off their All Washed Up tour coming up in August. August 2nd, they'll start in Minnedosa, Manitoba. And ZZ Top will be joining them on a number of early dates on the tour in the Pat Travers Band later on. Cheap Trick with their All Washed Up tour going to get started August 2nd. I'm Joe. Thanks for hanging out and having the radio turned on here today on this Sunday. Got Phil Collins, Billy Joel coming up in just a couple of minutes.
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1: 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Here is your weather forecast from the ABK Flooring Weather Center. Patchy fog early today, then isolated showers and thunderstorms. Otherwise, partly sunny with an afternoon high 89. Tonight, mostly clear with a low 73. For Monday, sunny and hot with high near 93. Heat index values as high as 103. And Tuesday, sunny and hot with a high near 94.
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0: Dedicating that to our friends in Europe who are suffering through a heat wave in many European countries right now. Temperatures reaching triple digits, and a lot of them don't have much in the way of air conditioning, a lot of those countries overseas. So they're suffering through some hot stuff right now. Donna Summer and Hot Stuff. Hey, Joe here with a Flock of Seagulls and Tom Cochran in just a couple of minutes coming up.
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8: Here is your weather forecast from the ABK Flooring Weather Center. Patchy fog early today, then isolated showers and thunderstorms. Otherwise, partly sunny with an afternoon high 89. Tonight, mostly clear with a low 73. For Monday, sunny and hot, with high near 93. Heat index values as high as 103. And Tuesday, sunny and hot with a high near 94.
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0: Memories 107.9, that's Tom Cochran and Life is a Highway. That song in the movie Cars, though Rascal Flatts does it. And they're celebrating the 20th anniversary of the movie Cars by returning it to the big screen. In September, it's going to be back in theaters. Pixar has not given the exact dates yet, but check your local listings coming up in September. I know I'll go back and check it out in the theaters. I love that movie, Cars. A big family favorite of mine and our family. I'm Joe. Thanks for joining me. Life is a Highway, and thanks for taking this musical journey with me today. I've got music coming up from U2 and the Bengals.
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Cardigans and Love Fool kicking off this hour of classic hits on this Sunday. I'm Joe. Stay where you're at. I've got just what you need. More great classic hits to keep you rolling. War, Starship coming up. Here's the Cars and Just What I Needed.

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2: Here is your weather forecast from the ABK Flooring Weather Center. Patchy fog early today, then isolated showers and thunderstorms. Otherwise, partly sunny with an afternoon high 89. Tonight, mostly clear with a low 73. For Monday, sunny and hot with high near 93. Heat index values as high as 103. And Tuesday, sunny and hot with a high near 94.
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0: The Boss, Bruce Springsteen, and the E Street Band from Born in the USA. There's the title track. And right before that, we had Whitney Houston, I'm Every Woman, and Jack and Diane from John Mellencamp. John getting closer and closer to hitting the road with his Dancing Words tour. That's going to get started in July, July 10th in Grand Rapids, Michigan. Coming up in just a couple of minutes, Daryl Hall and John Oates and Michael Jackson on the way.
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5: Here is your weather forecast from the ABK Flooring Weather Center. Patchy fog early today, then isolated showers and thunderstorms. Otherwise, partly sunny with an afternoon high 89. Tonight, mostly clear with a low 73. For Monday, sunny and hot with high near 93. Heat index values as high as 103. And Tuesday, sunny and hot with a high near 94.
6: 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We'll be right back to the best music ever made. But first, a bathroom break.

0: Michael Jackson and Bad, title track from his Bad album, and Hall & Oates right before that, Watch Out Boy, She's a Man Eater. Got some news from Daryl Hall this past week, and surprisingly, in a message posted to his social media, Daryl informed us that he had a kidney transplant. He said, and I quote, "I thought you should know that I recently received a kidney transplant from a very kind and generous living donor." And Daryl Hall went on to say, "It happened a couple of weeks ago. I'm really starting to feel better. It was, according to my doctors, a complete success." And Daryl Hall says, "I should be back to normal in a few months." So we wish that recuperation process to go well for you, Daryl Hall. Daryl Hall getting a kidney transplant from a live donor. And good luck in the recovery. Coming up in just a couple of minutes, Boston and the Cranberries.
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9: Here is your weather forecast from the ABK Flooring Weather Center. Isolated showers and thunderstorms, otherwise partly sunny skies this afternoon with a high near 89. Mostly clear tonight with a low overnight of 73. Mostly sunny and hot with a high near 93 for Monday. Heat index values as high as 103. And Tuesday, sunny and hot with a high near 94.
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10: 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Here is your weather forecast from the ABK Flooring Weather Center. Isolated showers and thunderstorms, otherwise partly sunny skies this afternoon with a high near 89. Mostly clear tonight with a low overnight of 73. Mostly sunny and hot with a high near 93 for Monday. Heat index values as high as 103. And Tuesday, sunny and hot with a high near 94.
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everyone at Memories 107.9 is a trained singer. So we understand pitch, melody, and reading music. Oh, sorry. Seems there was a typo. 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
7: Here is your weather forecast from the ABK Flooring Weather Center. Isolated showers and thunderstorms, otherwise partly sunny skies this afternoon with a high near 89. Mostly clear tonight with a low overnight of 73. Mostly sunny and hot with a high near 93 for Monday. Heat index values as high as 103. And Tuesday, sunny and hot with a high near 94.
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5: Here is your weather forecast from the ABK Flooring Weather Center. Isolated showers and thunderstorms, otherwise partly sunny skies this afternoon with a high near 89. Mostly clear tonight with a low overnight of 73. Mostly sunny and hot with a high near 93 for Monday. Heat index values as high as 103. And Tuesday, sunny and hot with a high near 94.
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8: Here is your weather forecast from the ABK Flooring Weather Center. Isolated showers and thunderstorms, otherwise partly sunny skies this afternoon with a high near 89. Mostly clear tonight with a low overnight of 73. Mostly sunny and hot with a high near 93 for Monday. Heat index values as high as 103. And Tuesday, sunny and hot with a high near 94.
9: 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Because we have all the goodies you want.

hope you're having a great weekend. Thank you for letting us be part of it. My name is Trixie. This is one that Tom Petty almost gave away to Jay Giles' band. Decided to hang on to it at the last second. Here's Tom Petty and the Heartbreakers.

0: officially part of the class of 2026 Rock and Roll Hall of Fame. It's Billy Idol and Moni Moni. Hang on, we've got John Mellencamp on the way.
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11: Here is your weather forecast from the ABK Flooring Weather Center. Isolated showers and thunderstorms, otherwise partly sunny skies this afternoon with a high near 89. Mostly clear tonight with a low overnight of 73. Mostly sunny and hot with a high near 93 for Monday. Heat index values as high as 103. And Tuesday, sunny and hot with a high near 94.
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3: Here is your weather forecast from the ABK Flooring Weather Center. Isolated showers and thunderstorms, otherwise partly sunny skies this afternoon with a high near 89. Mostly clear tonight with a low overnight of 73. Mostly sunny and hot with a high near 93 for Monday. Heat index values as high as 103. And Tuesday, sunny and hot with a high near 94.
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0: Joan Jett and the Blackhearts, I Love a Rock and Roll. That's one of those songs you might not realize is a cover, but it is, originally recorded by the UK band The Arrows in 1975. Whitney Houston coming up, and stick around, we've got Queen.
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10: Here is your weather forecast from the ABK Flooring Weather Center. Isolated showers and thunderstorms, otherwise partly sunny skies this afternoon with a high near 89. Mostly clear tonight with a low overnight of 73. Mostly sunny and hot with a high near 93 for Monday. Heat index values as high as 103. And Tuesday, sunny and hot with a high near 94.
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We have a confession to make. 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

0: I love that one from Santana and Rob Thomas. That is smooth. In fact, that was the most played song of the 1990s, which is rather significant considering how late in the decade that song arrived, and thus it had less time to rack up all those plays. Eurythmics on the way, and we'll hear from Nickelback, too.
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2: 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Here is your weather forecast from the ABK Flooring Weather Center. Isolated showers and thunderstorms, otherwise partly sunny skies this afternoon with a high near 89. Mostly clear tonight with a low overnight of 73. Mostly sunny and hot with a high near 93 for Monday. Heat index values as high as 103. And Tuesday, sunny and hot with a high near 94.
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Thank you so much for dropping in. I hope you're having a great Sunday. I'm Trixie. You can find Leesinger, this group, out on tour this summer alongside Steve Winwood here at CCR.

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8: Here is your weather forecast from ABK Flooring Weather Center for this evening. Scattered showers and thunderstorms, mostly cloudy skies with a low around 70. Isolated showers for your Sunday. That'll be early before 9 a.m. Partly sunny otherwise with a high near 90. And for Monday, sunny and hot with a high near 93.
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1: I had no choice but to hear you. 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

0: There's Alanis Morissette and Head Over Feet. She's part of the 2026 class of the Songwriters Hall of Fame. Kenny Loggins, Gene Simmons, Paul Stanley, and T. Swift, they have also made the cut, among others. Earth, Wind, and Fire coming up. Paul McCartney and Wings around the corner.
1: 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We are Davies County. Davies Community Hospital's annual pickleball tournament fundraiser in honor of Dr. Suresh Lohano will be held June 26th through the 28th at the pickleball courts at Longfellow Park in Washington. Come out and spend the day watching some great tournament action. Leagues, all divisions of ages will be participating in the tournament for the weekend. You can find more information at the Davies Community Hospital Facebook page. Veal Creek Players will present the musical 1776 at the Washington High School Auditorium on Friday, June 26th, Saturday, June 27th, and Sunday, June 28th. Showtimes are 7 p.m. Friday and Saturday night and the Sunday matinee at 2 p.m. in the Washington High School Auditorium. The program is free and part of the 250 celebration in Davies County. 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Check out wildlife furs with DNR, conservation officers, live fish from the East Fork Fish Hatchery, and tools of the trade used to control invasive plants with Glendale Fish and Wildlife Managers. New this year, learn about landscaping with native plants from Goldfinch Native Plant Nursery from Evansville. 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And celebrate your independence this 4th of July with two big events. On Friday, July 3rd, enjoy the 4th of July at West Boggs Park with bounce houses, kids crafts, food vendors, and family fun, live music from Cody Eichard and the Sidewinders. The 4th of July celebration at Eastside Park will be four big days, July 1st, 2nd, 3rd, and 4th. 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
2: Here is your weather forecast from ABK Flooring Weather Center for this evening. Scattered showers and thunderstorms, mostly cloudy skies with a low around 70. Isolated showers for your Sunday. That'll be early before 9 a.m. Partly sunny otherwise with a high near 90. And for Monday, sunny and hot with a high near 93.
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0: Paul McCartney and Wings, Live and Let Die. Well, Paul has a brand new album out. It's a star-studded affair called The Boys of Dungeon Lane, and it includes a really, really good duet with Ringo Starr called Home to Us. If you've not heard it, please check it out. You will not regret it. REM on the way, Bananarama in just a bit.
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Mm.

0: They are DeBarge. That's Rhythm of the Night. That was the first song written by the great Diane Warren. She went on to write hits for Celine Dion, Taylor Dane, Michael Bolton, and so many others. Neil Diamond coming up, Pat Benatar in just a bit.
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6: Here is your weather forecast from ABK Flooring Weather Center for this evening. Scattered showers and thunderstorms, mostly cloudy skies with a low around 70. Isolated showers for your Sunday. That'll be early before 9 a.m. Partly sunny otherwise with a high near 90. And for Monday, sunny and hot with a high near 93.
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everyone at Memories 107.9 is a trained singer. So we understand pitch, melody, and reading music. Oh, sorry. Seems there was a typo. It was supposed to say, nobody at Memories 107.9 is a trained singer.

0: I think we're alone now. That's Tiffany. Hit first for Tommy James and the Shondells, and then hit again for Billy Joe Armstrong of Green Day. Van Morrison coming up. Duran Duran in just a bit.
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7: Here is your weather forecast from ABK Flooring Weather Center for this evening. Scattered showers and thunderstorms, mostly cloudy skies with a low around 70. Isolated showers for your Sunday. That'll be early before 9 a.m. Partly sunny otherwise with a high near 90. And for Monday, sunny and hot with a high near 93.
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0: They are Duran Duran. That's Ordinary World, part of their early 90s comeback that also included the hit Come Undone. Bee Gees on the way, and we'll hear from the boss as well.
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I promise you'll love us there too. My name is Trixie. We have the Go-Go's on the way, Gin Blossoms as well. And right now, here are the cars.

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5: Here is your weather forecast from ABK Flooring Weather Center for this evening. Scattered showers and thunderstorms, mostly cloudy skies with a low around 70. Isolated showers for your Sunday. That'll be early before 9 a.m. Partly sunny otherwise with a high near 90. And for Monday, sunny and hot with a high near 93.
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0: Love this one from Laura Branigan. That's Self-Control. A song that you might not realize is a cover, though, because it was originally recorded by an Italian singer by the name of Raff. Billy Joel on the way. Goo Goo Dolls. Just a bit.
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5: Here is your weather forecast from ABK Flooring Weather Center for this evening. Scattered showers and thunderstorms, mostly cloudy skies with a low around 70. Isolated showers for your Sunday. That'll be early before 9 a.m. Partly sunny otherwise with a high near 90. And for Monday, sunny and hot with a high near 93.
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